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This song is called

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The afterworld. A world of never-ending happiness. You can always see the sun, day or night.

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1: Bossy, you all should know the M, the E, the L, the M, the O, can Bossy. You all should know the M, the E, the L, the M, the O, can Bossy. You all should know the M, the E, the L, the M, the O, can Bossy. 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